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1: And it's Charlie Pride. Good evening and happy Sunday fun day. It's Mike Tatter jumping back into the driver's seat, playing the most country music for the weekend. Stick around, friend. I got your requested George Jones coming up here in just a few minutes. Don't go anywhere. We are going to get to that. Right now, let's keep it going tonight with some Mickey Gilley. Here's Paradise Tonight.

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0: 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It's Mike Tatter. 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
2: Here's the latest forecast from the Kick AM Weather Center. A heat advisory begins at noon tomorrow and continues until 8 p.m. Friday night. Lows dip down to about 76 tonight under mainly clear skies. Winds out of the south, 8 to 15 miles per hour. Right now, it's 86 degrees.

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0: 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It's Mike Tyler. Do appreciate you tuning in on your Sunday fun day as you and I wind the weekend down together. Tell you what, friend, if you enjoy listening to this music just a fraction as much as I enjoy playing it for you, do me a favor and tell all your friends about this station.
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2: Here's the latest forecast from the Kick AM Weather Center. A heat advisory begins at noon tomorrow and continues until 8 p.m. Friday night. Lows dip down to about 76 tonight under mainly clear skies. Winds out of the south, 5 to 10 miles per hour. Right now, it's 82 degrees.

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Show on your Sunday night. Good evening. It's Mike Tatter getting into another hour of great country music. We got some good stuff coming up. We'll get to some Merle Haggard here in just a few minutes. First, I did have a request for some Tim McGraw tonight. Here's Where the Green Grass Grows. So, yeah, go ahead. Turn it up. Okay, not too low. We don't want to wake the neighbors, right? Anybody going to bed early? Can't sleep tonight? I'll hang out with y'all tonight. We'll keep you company. Thanks for tuning in.

0: the courthouse in Muskogee, Oklahoma, USA.
1: Sunday night, playing the most country music for you as you and I wind the weekend down together. If you're going to be heading back to work tomorrow and the boss just happens to catch you watching short videos on your phone, all you got to do is tell them that you're doing it for the sake of the company. Do explain. Well, scientists just revealed that watching a short video makes you laugh, increasing blood flow to the brain, improving both attention and memory, making you, of course, more productive. Just saying.
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6: Here's the latest forecast from the Kick AM Weather Center. A heat advisory begins at noon tomorrow and continues until 8 p.m. Friday night. Lows dip down to about 76 tonight under mainly clear skies. Winds out of the south, 5 to 10 miles per hour. Currently 79.

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0: Thanks, Mike Tyler. All right, we got college football kicking off next weekend, and Pringles is launching its thickest chip ever just in time. It's designed to handle both light chips and heavy chip scoops, they say. The new Pringles Dippers, what they're called, going to come in three different flavors. You're going to have the original French onion dip and bacon cheddar. I've always loved Pringles since I was a kid, and those three flavors sound phenomenal, but the Dippers will be available in stores starting here in September. So there you go, just in time for some college football.
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0: That's Linda Ronstadt. I'm Mike Tyler, rolling through the weekend. Thank you so much for letting me be a part of your weekend as we hang out together tonight.
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2: Here's the latest forecast from the Kick AM Weather Center. A heat advisory begins at noon tomorrow and continues until 8 p.m. Friday night. Lows dip down to about 76 tonight under mainly clear skies. Winds out of the south, 5 to 10 miles per hour. Currently 79.

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Statler Brothers and Elizabeth, how you doing? It is Mike Tyner jumping into another great hour of country music on your Sunday fun days. You and I wind the weekend down together. We'll get to some Don Williams here coming up in just a few minutes. Right now, here's some Toby Keith and Should Have Been a Cowboy tonight.

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0: 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How you doing? It's Mike Tatter. Thank you, friend, for letting me be a part of your weekend.
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2: Here's the latest forecast from the Kick AM Weather Center. A heat advisory begins at noon tomorrow and continues until 8 p.m. Friday night. Lows dip down to about 76 tonight under mainly clear skies. Winds out of the south, 5 to 10 miles per hour. Currently 78.

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Chad Denver's back home again. It's Mike Tatter jumping into the overnight, keeping you company on the third. Thank you for hanging out. We got some Roy Clark coming up here in just a few minutes. Right now, here's King George.

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0: I'm so sad we lost her this past week. They say Dolly allegedly revised her will after her husband Carl Dean died last March. Most of her fortune will go to charity. The couple had no children, and the source says that Dolly was incredibly generous, but she also was a brilliant businesswoman, so there was absolutely no way she was going to leave behind a big old messy estate. Dolly will be missed.
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2: Here's the latest forecast from the Kick AM Weather Center. A heat advisory begins at noon tomorrow and continues until 8 p.m. Friday night. Lows dip down to about 76 tonight under mainly clear skies. Winds out of the south, 5 to 10 miles per hour. Currently, it's 77 degrees.

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0: 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We got some good music coming up to get you into a Monday. Tom T. Hall on the way, and country is
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2: Here's the latest forecast from the Kick AM Weather Center.

A heat advisory begins at noon tomorrow and remains in effect until 8 p.m. Friday night. Lows around 75 overnight under mainly clear skies. Winds out of the south, 8 to 15 miles per hour. Currently 75.

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0: Rolling Down the Road with Eddie Rabin and I Got Mexico. I'm Dave Sanders. Stick around. We got more music on the way. We'll celebrate the life and music of Dolly Parton and the classic Jolene right after this.
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2: Here's the latest forecast from the Kick AM Weather Center. A heat advisory begins at noon today and continues until 8 p.m. Friday night. Lows around 74 overnight under clear skies, winds out of the south, 8 to 15 miles per hour. Monday, 98. Currently, 77.

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2: Here's the latest forecast from the Kick AM Weather Center. A heat advisory begins at noon today and remains in effect until 8 p.m. Friday night. Lows dip down to about 74 overnight under mainly clear skies, south winds, 8 to 15 miles per hour. Right now, it's 75 degrees.

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2: Here's the latest forecast from the Kick AM Weather Center. A heat advisory begins at noon today and remains in effect until 8 p.m. Friday night. Lows level off around 74 overnight under mainly clear skies. Winds out of the south, 8 to 15 miles per hour. Right now, it's 75 degrees.

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0: 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Hi, I'm Dave Sanders. Get comfortable and stick around. We got more music on the way. Waylon, Willie, and Mamas. Don't let your babies grow up to be cowboys. Right after this.
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2: Here's the latest forecast from the Kick AM Weather Center. A heat advisory begins at noon today and remains in effect until 8 p.m. Friday night. Lows dip down to about 73 overnight under mainly clear skies. Winds out of the south, 8 to 15 miles per hour. Right now, 73.

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3: Here's the latest forecast from the Kick AM Weather Center. A heat advisory begins at noon today and continues until 8 p.m. Friday night. Daytime highs approaching 98 today under mainly clear skies, southwesterly winds 8 to 15 miles per hour. Currently 75.

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2: Here's the latest forecast from the Kick AM Weather Center. A heat advisory begins at noon today and continues until 8 p.m. Friday night. Daytime highs approaching 98 today under mainly clear skies, southwesterly winds 8 to 15 miles per hour. Currently 75.

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1: Here's the latest forecast from the KICK AM Weather Center. A heat advisory begins at noon today and continues until 8 p.m. Friday night. Daytime highs approaching 98 today under mainly clear skies, southwesterly winds 8 to 15 miles per hour. Currently 76.

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0: 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You want more? 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
2: Here's the latest forecast from the Kick AM Weather Center. A heat advisory begins at noon today and continues until 8 p.m. Friday night. Daytime highs approaching 98 today. Under mainly clear skies, southwesterly winds 8 to 15 miles per hour. Currently 76.

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Good morning on the way this hour here from Crystal Gale, Tim McGraw, George Strait. Great story from Jimmy Dean coming right up too. After Johnny Lee.

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0: just a little smile there, even on a Monday morning, right? There you go. 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Got Don Williams coming right up.
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2: Here's the latest forecast from the Kick AM Weather Center. A heat advisory begins at noon today and continues until 8 p.m. Friday night. Daytime highs approaching 98 today under mainly clear skies, southwesterly winds 8 to 15 miles per hour. Currently, it's 75 degrees.

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Good morning on the Win This Hour here from the Bellamy Brothers, Conway Twitty, Tanya Tucker, Reba McEntire coming up too. In the meantime, we're hitting the beach, Cheyenne of all places, and it's garbage.

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0: 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And tonight, Taste of Country Night starts at 7 o'clock. 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We're going to have some fun tonight.
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0: June. They were hot during 1967. 68 Grammy winner there, and they were on their way. And more on the way here. Got a great song from Sammy Smith coming right up.
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5: Here's the latest forecast from the Kick AM Weather Center. A heat advisory begins at noon today and remains in effect until 8 p.m. Friday night. Daytime highs approaching 98 today under mainly clear skies, southwest winds 8 to 15 miles per hour. Currently, it's 79. 79-

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2: Here's the latest forecast from the Kick AM Weather Center. A heat advisory begins at noon today and remains in effect until 8 p.m. Friday night. Sunshine mixed with clouds at times today with a high of 98. Winds out of the southwest, 8 to 15 miles per hour. Right now, 81.

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I've got the list and I'll share it with you in a bit.

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0: 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These songs can put your mind in a cowboy hat, sitting at the counter, having breakfast at Dorothy's Diner. Yeah, country music's got you covered.
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I bet they play "If I Said You Had a Beautiful Body, Would You Hold It Against Me?" They're going to be cruising Valentine's coming up in 2027, and tickets are still available.

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4: Here's the latest forecast from the KICK AM Weather Center. A heat advisory begins at noon today and remains in effect until 8 p.m. Friday night. Sunshine mixed with clouds at times today with a high of 98. Southwest winds 8 to 15 miles per hour. Currently, it's 86 degrees.

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I'm Ashley Blake coming up. Brooks and Dunn and George Jones.

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0: David Brazell's wife's got it. She just wants to hire a wino to decorate the home. So David will stay home a lot more. 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
2: Here's the latest forecast from the Kick AM Weather Center. A heat advisory continues until 8 p.m. Friday night. Daytime highs approaching 97 this afternoon under mainly clear skies, southwest winds 8 to 15 miles per hour. Lows level off around 74 tonight, clear skies. Right now, it's 90 degrees.

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That is Linda Ronstadt. That'll be the day. Well, the day has come for a famous lake to change its name. I'll let you know what that is coming up here shortly. Here's Ricky Van Shelton.

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0: That is Ronnie Millsap, a legend in my time. Well, Dolly Parton definitely was a legend. And some words of wisdom that she gave us from time to time was find out who you are and do it on purpose.
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2: Here's the latest forecast from the Kick AM Weather Center. A heat advisory remains in effect. Bright sunshine expected this afternoon. Daytime highs approaching 97. Winds out of the southwest, 8 to 15 miles per hour. Clear skies again tonight. Lows dip down to about 74. Currently, it's 93 degrees.

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some Charlie Pride for you on your Monday. Welcome. Welcome, everybody. Mike Schofield hanging out with you this Monday afternoon. Hope you had a great weekend. How about a little Garth Brooks?

Here's the latest forecast from the KICK AM Weather Center. A heat advisory remains in effect. Bright sunshine expected this afternoon. Daytime highs approaching 97. Winds out of the southwest, 8 to 15 miles per hour. Clear skies again tonight. Lows dip down to about 74. Right now, it's 95 degrees.

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2: Here's the latest forecast from the Kick AM Weather Center. A heat advisory remains in effect. Bright sunshine expected this afternoon. Daytime highs approaching 97. Winds out of the southwest, 8 to 15 miles per hour. Clear skies again tonight. Lows dip down to about 74. Right now, it's 95 degrees.

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Here's the latest forecast from the KICK AM Weather Center. A heat advisory remains in effect. Bright sunshine expected this afternoon. Daytime highs approaching 97. Winds out of the southwest, 8 to 15 miles per hour. Clear skies again tonight. Lows dip down to about 74. Currently, it's 97 degrees.

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8: Here's the latest forecast from the KIK AM Weather Center. A heat advisory continues until 8 p.m. Friday night. Lows level off around 74 tonight under clear skies, south winds 5 to 10 miles per hour. Ample sunshine expected again tomorrow, highs around 98. Currently, it's 97 degrees.

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2: Here's a latest forecast from the Kick AM Weather Center. A heat advisory continues until 8 p.m. Friday night. Lows level off around 74 tonight under clear skies, south winds, 5 to 10 miles per hour. Ample sunshine expected again tomorrow. Highs around 98. Currently, it's 97 degrees.

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0: No big open fields. And to me, a cowboy was somebody that was tough, that wasn't scared to work. My dad was kind of a cowboy in my eyes. You know, he built houses his whole life. You have to have a pretty good work ethic to get up every morning and go do construction work in a hot sun in Alabama. And that was our version of a cowboy where I grew up.
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This forecast from the KICK AM Weather Center. A heat advisory continues until 8 p.m. Friday night. Lows level off around 74 tonight under clear skies. South winds 5 to 10 miles per hour. Ample sunshine expected again tomorrow. Highs around 98. Currently, it's 97 degrees.

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1: Here's the latest forecast from the Kick AM Weather Center. A heat advisory continues until 8 p.m. Friday night. Lows level off around 74 tonight under clear skies. South winds 5 to 10 miles per hour. Ample sunshine expected again tomorrow. Highs around 98. Currently 93.
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